whitewashed wall to face my three plank bed, and I knew that somewhere in the world God's dreadful dawn was red. 6 o'clock, we cleaned ourselves. At 7, all was still. And the sough and swing of a mighty wing, the prison seemed to fill, for the Lord of Death. We did not dare to breathe.

where man's grim justice goes its way and will not swerve aside. It slays the weak, it slays the strong, it has a deadly stride. With iron heel it slays the strong, the monstrous parricide. We waited for the stroke of eight, each tongue was thick with thirst. For the stroke of eight is the stroke of fate that makes a man accursed. And faith will use a running noose for the best man and the worst. We had no other thing to do save to wait for the sign to come.

With sudden shock, the prison clock, small thunder, shivering air, and from all the jail rose up a wail of impotent despair. Like the sound that frightened Marsh's hair from some leper in his lair. And as one sees most fearful things in the crystal of a dream, we saw the greasy hempen rope hooked to the blackened beam, and heard the prayer the hangman's snare strangled into a scream, and all the woe that moved him so that he gave that bitter cry, and the wild regrets and the bloody sweat.

She knows these footsteps following her. She's walked these streets before, past putrid junk.

She knows these footsteps following her into the dark, into the warmth, clicking like a mother's tongue.

She knows these footsteps following her. She knows this bridge, knows walking underneath, into the dark, into the warmth, past putrid junkies, junkie whores, the trash, the pigeons, the black water alongside, water level at waist level, not too long before it reaches all our necks.

follows these footsteps, following her into the dark, into the warmth, clicking like a mother's tongue. 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

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Because they're scared.